0: dirty. Nasty.
1: Yeah.
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Too sexy by far, oh yeah. 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
1: 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Thank you very much. 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

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With number one hit singles and millions of albums around the world, she joined us on Countdown many times, and tonight does it once again. Please welcome the Angel with Attitude.